tried to the top, I've been out of shape, taking out the box, I'm an astronaut. I blasted off the planet, rock that caused catastrophe, and it matters more because I had it. Now I had, I thought about wreaking havoc on an opposition, kind of shocking, they want a static with precision. I'm automatic, quarterback, I ain't talking second, pack it up, I don't panic, batter up, who the baddest, it don't matter, cause we is your

0: 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I want to talk to you.
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We're going to have a nice listen to Keith and Tex Leaving on the Train. Yeah, good vibes and yeah, fine afternoon. 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

0: Star. Yo, why you gonna ask the people them some rubber duck news?
1: Clouds from Easy Stars, Lonely Hearts The Band. Gave a plaat from Tribute from the Beatles.

good dub master. And I've been doing some for dub tracks or for dub plates or whatever. info@colinrico.com. Stuur ze lekker op en lokale artiesten. I love it. So, yeah, we have altijd aanbod. Electric, he's dead. King Colin.

on the rogue steady, look at the roots, back to the roots music. So yeah, 15 Augustus, Lanzarote, back to the roots reggae, with Mami and myself and Rafa Pico, Nederlandse, groot Nederlands fan, opdrager in de reggae scene, en DJ Ewa Sound. De rest van de lijn is nog

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Begin. I think I heard it all now. I think what the underscore vibes in there.

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0: 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Good day, I saw my dip my El Driver. 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